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1: 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Prizes, goods, and services are given away in good faith according to established rules. 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Entrants must adhere to all contest rules in effect. Prizes may not be exchanged and no substitutions may be made. In the event of a closure or cancellation of an establishment or event, prizes will not be replaced or reimbursed. 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Copies of ID are not acceptable. 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

Metro's only station, the Big Wack. 7:04, good morning, MCHO Chili. Beautiful morning, 62 degrees. And the Bisons won a thriller in walk-off fashion against the Lehigh Valley Iron Pigs 5-4 last night at Salem Field. The Bisons and the Iron Pigs are scheduled for a 1:05 p.m. first pitch today for game two of the series. Perfect baseball weather, if you can attend. Here's Loggins and Messina to kick things off on the Big Wack.

Angeles Oldie Station, the Big Weck. 7:13. Hi, I'm Joe Chilley. I was kind of sad to hear this yesterday. A longtime Southtown's favorite, preparing to say goodbye. After nearly 40 years in the business, Krzyzewski Bakery will close its doors at the end of the month, with May 31st officially marking its final day. Here's friend and lover. It's Buffalo's Oldie Station, the Big Weck.

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Beautiful day in store for today. Partly sunny, 77. Partly cloudy, 52 tonight. A bit cooler tomorrow, but sunshine, 66. 62 degrees right now at Buffalo's oldie station, the Big Wack. I keep on.

world's oldie station, the Big Whack, 741. It's been kind of a challenging spring for gardeners across western New York with this nonstop rain, flooded flower beds. Just about a week ago, I think we were still covering plants to protect them from the cold. But now, finally, a stretch of warm, dry weather giving

people the chance to get back outdoors. The upside, all that rain left the soil soft, perfect for pulling weeds and getting garden beds cleaned up and ready to go. So get outside. Enjoy this nice weather. Here's Looking Glass on the Big Way.

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Buffalo's only station, the Big Wack, just after 8 o'clock, 64 degrees, under cloudy skies in Buffalo. I'm Joe Chilley. Bills fans could soon be trading snow boots for flip-flops. Listen to this. A new Buffalo Football Legends cruise is giving Bills Mafia the chance to sail to the Bahamas with current and former Bills players. Now, the trip runs March 22nd through the 26th from Port Canaveral.

Toronto's oldie station, The Big Whack, with ABBA and Dancing Queen. I'm Joe Chili. The last remaining monkey, Mickey Dolenz, is going to be in North Tonawanda.

Just say, Alexa, open WECK. It's so easy. And you'll be grooving to the greatest oldies ever made on your voice-activated device from the Big Way.

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4: 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The Big Wack.

Buffalo's oldie station, the Big Whack, and Elton John. That's Island Girl. I'm Joe Chili. Many of you know the fact that yesterday was my birthday, and I have some younger listeners that listen as well. A friend of my daughter's, Crystal, sent me this note. She happens to know that I have a guinea hen that stalks my neighborhood in Lewiston. So she says, happy birthday to the best guinea hen dad and my morning commute jam sesh host. The best. Thank you very much, Crystal. I appreciate that. Here are the Beach Boys on the Big Whack.

Philly stays in the big way. I'm Joe Chili, another Buffalonian, making it big. Congratulations to Buffalo chef Darian Bryan, who just won Season 5 of Next Level Chef. He's known around Buffalo for his Jamaican cuisine. Bryan takes home $250,000. That's a nice purse. And a year-long mentorship with the celebrity judges on that show. JP's up next. See you tomorrow on The Big Whack.

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Clearwater Revival, proud Mary. It's proud Johnny, JP here. Good morning. Welcome aboard. Proud to play you the greatest oldies from the 60s and the 70s, like this one from Gordon Lightfoot on the Big Wag.

Buffalo's oldie station, The Big Wack. Amazing to think that that album, the Face the Music album, over 50 years old, sounds as good today as it did in 1975. Jeff Lynne and the Electric Light Orchestra on this Wednesday.

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Buffalo's oldie station, The Big Whack. Eagles, title tune from the album called One of These Nights. On this Wednesday morning with JP, all the British invasion bands that came over in 1964 were big fans of American Motown music, Beatles for sure, and certainly the Rolling Stones as well. And one of the things that the Rolling Stones did, and did a tip of the hat, if you will, to the music of Motown, was on their 1981 Still Life tour. The song they opened up every show with was this Motown song, originally done by the legendary Smokey Robinson and the Miracles. Going to a go-go. Love it. Buffalo's oldie station is the big

Buffalo's oldie station, The Big Wack, 1965 for Petula Clark, one of the very cool and rare female voices from the British Invasion from 1964 and 1965 on this Wednesday morning with JP. Text me 7

Tuesday morning with JP, text me. 716-783-9325 is my text number. Tell me what you'd like to hear. 716-783-9325. Text me. Bill Withers says, use me on the

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Buffalo's oldie station, the Big Weck. Eric Burden and the Animals. It's my life, and I'll do what I want. I'll do what I want. 70s, mid-70s for today. The weather trade-off is tomorrow, much more sunshine tomorrow than we're going to get today. The trade-off is it's going to be about 10 degrees less. Mid-60s for tomorrow. Mid-70s for today. JT, James Taylor with JT.

Buffalo's only station, The Big Wet, Gene Knight from 1971, and Mr. Big Stuff. Every time I play that song, I think of a former Buffalo Bill I'm sure many of you will remember. You remember Marcel Darius played defensive line for the Bills about 15 years ago or so? During that time, I was the public address announcer for the Buffalo Bills, and I was instructed when I introduced during the lineups, when the game started, to introduce Marcel Darius as Mr. Big Stuff. Can't help but to think of Marcel every time I play that song. Gary Puckett in the Union Gap on the Big Way.

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Buffalo's only station, the Big Weck. Will it go round in circles? The legendary Billy Preston finally got his just reward, his induction into the Rock and Roll Hall of Fame. Unfortunately, happened after Billy had passed, and he was the guy that John Lennon was kind of thinking about adding as a full-time member of the Beatles. He actually floated the idea to Paul McCartney, and Paul said, no, I don't think that's a real good idea. He's a great friend and a terrific musician, but we're not going to be around much.

but we're not going to be around much longer, so let's not bring him into this. To borrow from a title of one of their concert motion pictures, ladies and gentlemen, the Rolling Stones.

Buffalo's oldie station, the Big Wet Grassroots. Yeah, where were you when I needed you? 1966 for the Grassroots. Where are you? Let me know. Tell me what you're doing. Tell me what you want to hear. 716-783-9325. Tell me where you're working. Get your favorite song on the radio for you. 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

Buffalo's only station, the Big Wack, the Outsiders. Time won't let me. Good day to be outside in the mid-70s for today. A little less warm tomorrow, but they're calling for more sunshine tomorrow than we are getting today. Home stretch hour of our daily musical date together. How about some of that Barry White music? Yeah, there we go. Never gonna give you up. Barry White on the Big Wack.

Buffalo's only station, the Big Whack, Dream Weaver album, and Gary Wright. Yeah, My Love is Alive. The Beatles before that, from the album Rolling Stone magazine, once called the greatest album ever made. Can't argue there. 1966 Revolver album for the Beatles and Eleanor Rigby and the boys sing of Father McKenzie. The original line was Father McCartney. But then Paul thought, nah, that's not a really good idea to bring my dad into this. So what John Lennon and Paul McCartney literally did was went to the phone book and they went to the M's and they landed on Father McKenzie picks up the rice in the church where the wedding is being. JP, let's carry on. Speaking of the Beatles, this was one of their favorite songs in 1965. And it just so happened to be one of Elvis Presley's favorite songs, too. A conversation that Paul had with Elvis. What are you listening to now? Elvis said, well, I really like that song by Charlie Rich.

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Buffalo's only station, the Big Whack, and a track from The River, Bruce Springsteen and the E Street Band. I know this story is true because it was confirmed to me by a member of the E Street Band, who's a good friend of mine, the one and only Little Steven Van Zandt, said, yeah, that's a true story. Bruce Springsteen met Joey Ramone in Asbury Park, New Jersey, and Joey asked him, Bruce, to write a song for the Ramones. You know the Ramones. So Bruce composed the song we just heard that night, but decided to keep it for himself on the advice of his producer and manager, the great John Landau, and that comes from the College of Big Weck Knowledge. I'm JP with you on this Wednesday morning, and Otis Redding. We're sitting on the dock of the bay. Sitting.

Buffalo's oldie station, the Big Whack Monkees. Last Train to Clarksville. The man singing that song, Mickey Dolenz, is going to be at the West Her Riviera Theater in the fall. And the Big Whack has, of course, tickets to give away to see the last remaining of the Monkees. So, you know, stand by for info on how you can win tickets to see Mickey and many other Big Whack concert events as well, like the Happy Together Tour and Todd Rundgren and Tommy James and the Mighty Shondells and Barry Manilow and a whole lot more. So stay tuned. We'll give you some info on how you can win tickets to all those Big Whack concert events. And there's a lot of them. Mercy, mercy, mercy. Have a great remainder to your Wednesday. Roger Christian is coming up at 12 o'clock on the

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0: Buffalo's oldie station, The Big Wick, with Lazy Day, Spanky and our gang, and Roger Christian. You never know what The Big Wick is giving away next, and that's the fun part, too, when you join our Big Wick text club, and you can do that now. One text will get you in. 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You'll be in the club, have a chance to win concert tickets, other great prizes, too, we don't even promote on the air. Here's the song from Carl Douglas, Kung Fu Fighting, on The Big Wick.
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Buffalo's oldie station, The Big Wack, with Seals and Crofts, their Get Closer. Here's the song from The Who with Roger Daltrey. Now, Roger has a new tour out. It's called A Great Night Out, and it will be just that, too. On September 17th, he'll be at Art Park, Lewiston. And I know The Big Wack will have your tickets. We'll tell you how you can win coming up. Here's their hit from 69. It's Pinball Wizard on Buffalo's oldie station, The Big Wack.

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Radio's oldie station, the Big Weck, Fleetwood Mac, and Stevie Nicks, who was yesterday's birthday girl, and Say You Love Me. I'm Roger Christian with a song here. Out of all their hits, the biggest, Robbie Krieger, the guitarist, the main writer of this song, Light My Fire, and the Doors on the Big Weck. 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

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I'm Roger Christian. Good afternoon with a song here originally done by The Temptations, their song in 1966, and this update, the biggest hit for Rare Earth in 1970. Get ready on the Big WEC. Never

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0: 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Someone to motivate us. 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

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Good afternoon. 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Here's the song from Johnny Rivers that referenced the walking pneumonia or Asian flu that happened in the USA in 1957 and 58. His

To let be. Buffalo's oldie station, The Big Weck, with Shining Star and Earth, Wind & Fire and Roger Christian. Well, these guys will be shining on the Western Riviera Theater stage on Saturday night, August 1st. The Big Weck jocks will be there, and we'll have your tickets before the show. We'll tell you how you can win for Tommy James and the Shondells. I'm sure they'll do this song, Crimson and Clover, on The Big Weck.

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Bravo's oldie station, the Big Whack. And the Turtles you showed me, they'll be the stars of the show once again this year at the Happy Together Tour on Friday, August 14th. The grandstand at the Erie County Fair. 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But the Big Whack, I know, will have your tickets. It will tell you how you can win. And, of course, the Big Whack Chocks always on stage to bring on the acts. Here is the song from B.J. Thomas, his I Just Can't Help Believin' in 1970 on Buffalo's oldie station, the Big Whack. I just

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Buffalo's oldie station, the Big Wag. Here's the gentleman bringing a quiet celebration tour near us in Toronto on the RBC Amphitheater on June 25th. It's Mr. Paul Simon. Here's a song that was a tip of the hat to Kodak's reversal film brand, Kodachrome, with Roger Christian on Buffalo's oldie station, the Big Wag.

Carlos, Oldie Stacia, the Big Wack, and Love Will Find a Way, Pablo Cruz with Roger Christian. Here's the song that Smokey Robinson wrote and produced for Mary Wells, her biggest, My Guy, on Buffalo's Oldie Station, the Big

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woke last night to the sound of thunder. How far off I sat and wondered. Started humming a song from 1962. Ain't it funny how the night moves when you just don't seem to have as much to lose. Strange how the night moves.

oldie station, the big Weck Bob Seger's Night Moves, and Roger Christian. By the way, if you have an Alexa device, easy to hear the big Weck, just say, Alexa, open WECK. And we'll open here the Grammy Award winner for James Brown. It's Papa Got a Brand New Bag on the big Weck.

Radio's oldie station, The Big Wack. And I'm Roger Christian, passing the mic to our Bobby O. He's ready to go at 3 o'clock for the rest of our Wednesday afternoon. Have a good one. We'll leave off here with Michael and his brothers, the Jackson 5, and ABC on Buffalo's oldie station, The Big Wack.

0: a command, a whole lot of oldies. Just say, Alexa, open WECK and enjoy Buffalo's Big Wick anytime you want.
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Hi there, I'm Bobby O. Looks like we have a nice, bright, sunshiny day. Yeah. All right, get your Storm Team 2 forecast at Big.

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Bubba Lozoli Station, the big WEG. No more heartbreakers this year. 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A date is set for the Mafia Boat Parade, September 6th. So they're signing up people right now, $35. 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

The sun is shining. The summer is going to be 7 days longer this year. That's what they say. Yeah, because Memorial Day came early on the 25th, and now Labor Day is going to fall on September 7th, a week later, and El Nino is going to make it like a lot hotter than normal, so we'll have 106 days of summer compared to 99 days last year. So get ready with the big wax.

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0: Buffalo's only station, the Big Wack. Well, this is the moment I gotta hit the bricks. 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
1: I've heard people say that too much of anything is not good for you, baby. 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It's just not enough, baby.

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4: 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Entrants must adhere to all contest rules in effect. Prizes may not be exchanged and no substitutions may be made. In the event of a closure or cancellation of an establishment or event, prizes will not be replaced or reimbursed. 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Name of winner may be used for promotional purposes. There is no purchase necessary for contests involving chance. Odds of winning prizes of chance depend on the number of entries. Effective immediately, prize winners must pick up their prize in person and present legal photo ID. Copies of ID are not acceptable. Prizes may only be picked up by the winner. 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WEC reserves the right to amend rules or further restrict entries without prior notice. 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